CHFI. Kind of wild to think that Sade did not want to be a singer. She was all about fashion. When she was a teen, she moved to London to study fashion and even started a boutique menswear line and did some casual modeling on the side to pay rent. And some friends needed a backup singer, and well, the rest is history. Smooth operator.

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1: Hey, what's going on, Toronto? I'm Adele. We did it. Finally Friday night. I hope you're doing well. Is there a little thing that gets you super excited? You're probably going to think I'm weird, but for me, it's like clean bed sheets. You know, like fresh bed sheets. You pull them out of the dryer, you put them on your mattress, and just that smell. And then after a long day, when you crawl into bed, it just feels so good. And then, of course, first sip of coffee in the morning. But there is a feeling that I know I'm going to lose my mind over in a few weeks. My friend Anya, one of my closest friends from my childhood. She lives in Italy. She's coming home. And you know that feeling when you go to the airport and you're just waiting? You're just waiting and then you see them and you're like, yes! Tell me that's not the best feeling ever.

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0: Some more delays in northbound on the 410. It is slow from north of Steeles through Queen Street. And on Cottage Country Routes, delays in Barrie. Northbound on the 400. It's fairly slow from north of Mapleview to north of Essa.
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All the memories. And the outfits we wore. Remember the parachute pants? Guilty as charged. 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
1: Hey, what's up, Toronto? It's Adele. That's about it for me. John Tesh is coming up next. But if you love the vibe of this show, then you have to hang out all weekend long right here on 98.1 CHFI because we are giving you tons of feel-good 80s and 90s songs. We're playing even more songs from your favorite decades during the weekend. So we're talking Madonna, Wham, NSYNC, Whitney Houston, TLC. Basically, the stars of the 80s and the 90s come together right here on 98.1 CHFI. Ciao. Have a great night. And as always, take care of yourself.

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1: Oh, nobody likes awkward small talk. 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I don't know her. So I was starting to do the fast walk. I kind of catch up with her, and then she like looks at me, and I said, "You smell really nice."
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7: With CHFI Traffic, I'm Justin Pierce. 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Northbound on the DVP, there are volume delays. It's slow from on the approach to Eglinton to north of Lawrence. And then on the westbound side of the Gardner, more delays from Bedina to west of Jamison. On Cottage Country routes, it's slow northbound 400 from north of Aurora Road to north of Canal Road. And then the delays return from north of Mapleview to north of Essa.
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2: Noah, careful.
3: Okay.
2: Oh, I finally tried maple. I spoke to a doctor about Noah's rash.
4: Yeah? I literally just used it to renew my birth control.
2: Yeah. And David used it for his allergies.
4: Yeah.

0: could get Will to use it for his cholesterol.
1: Mom, my tummy hurts.
0: Yeah? Don't worry. We'll use maple.
2: Yeah.
0: Health, yeah.
1: Yeah.
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1: 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They're just wearing clothes over their swim clothes. Mm-hmm. I'm like, great, perfect. Also, I don't call them swim clothes. 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
1: With your CHFI News, good morning. I'm Dylan McGuire. One person is dead and two others are fighting for their lives this morning after a shooting last night in North York. Toronto police say crews were called to the area of Jane Street and Shepherd Avenue just after 11, where they pronounced one victim at the scene. No word yet on suspects. The investigation is ongoing. This weekend, all are invited to attend Canada's largest Islamic convention. Jalsa Salana Canada is being held at the International Center in Mississauga. Organizers of the event say it's about promoting peace and mutual respect while rejecting hatred and division, inviting Muslims and non-Muslims alike to attend. The convention features global cuisines, exhibits, and immersive experiences. Tens of thousands of people from around the world are expected to be there. Over 100,000 free meals will be served at the event. Jalsa Salana runs today and

0: tomorrow. If you wanted to head out to a festival this summer, this is the weekend for it. In Vaughan, the Latin Festival is taking over Mackenzie Glen Park. It's the ultimate celebration of Latino culture, where thousands of people come together to experience the passion, energy, and beauty of Latin dance, folklore, and music. That runs from 11 a.m. to 11 p.m. today only. Admission is free. If you're in the West End and looking for something fun to eat, the Mississauga Rotary Rib Fest is back, and it's taking over the parking lot outside of Aaron Mills Town Center. That's the biggest barbecue event held in Mississauga, and it will include mouthwatering ribs, live music, and family fun, all while being in support of a great cause. Admission to the Rib Fest is $3, and all proceeds support the Trillium Health Partners Foundation for leading-edge life-saving equipment and other Rotary-supported local charities. Doors will be open from 11 a.m. to 11 p.m. today. Meanwhile, tomorrow, entry begins at 11 a.m. but closes at 7 p.m. In sports, a busy soccer day starting with AFC Toronto facing the Ottawa Rapid in the city. That game kicks off at 4 this afternoon. The headline game, though, will of course be the FIFA quarterfinals, where England will face Norway today in Miami. That one starting a bit later at 5, and Argentina takes on Switzerland at 9 tonight. Just before that, the Blue Jays will be looking for another win against the Padres when they continue their visit to San Diego at 8:40. Your CHFI weather, today's a sunny and hot one. A high of 28 feels like 31 with a high UV. That means you will need sunscreen. Tonight, still clear with low of 17. Tomorrow, a touch hotter, high of 29 feels like 32 with still clear skies. Sunday night, clear again with a low of 18.
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2: Good morning, it's Heather Prosak. Coming up in the next 15 minutes on your feel-good 80s and 90s weekend. The song was so big for Celine Dion, but she almost didn't record it. And we almost didn't get the biggest song of her career. That song and Celine coming up. So is Sky. A little information about how you can win cash and what it sounds like when you actually get the cash call from Pooja and Gurdeep. We're continuing all of that after this. Kicking it off with feel-good 80s and 90s music from Dexy's Midnight Runners. Come

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2: Hey, it's Heather Prozag, and on our Feel Good 80s and 90s music, we've got Celine Dion in just minutes. But first, Kenny Loggins, and you know, he was actually referred to as the king of the movie soundtrack. He gave us Footloose, Danger Zone, I'm All Right, and more. Well, those were the movies that he was on. But Footloose was actually his only Billboard Hot 100 number one hit solo. I hope you're having a great afternoon's coming up. And with the afternoon comes your chance to win some major money, which we're going to get into how to win the cash call. But what if you got a call from Pooja and Gurdeep with the cash call? This is what it sounded like.
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2: Yes. And just like that, you could be getting that cash call from Pooja and Gurdeep. But how do you do it? What do you have to listen for? Okay, I've got that coming up in just minutes. Details on how you can win, and it's coming up this afternoon. Now, Celine Dion, this was one of the biggest movie songs of all time, and she almost didn't record it. She wasn't convinced that she wanted another movie soundtrack, and legend has it, she sang the demo just once. That single ended up being the take that we heard around the world. My Heart Will Go On from Titanic.

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2: 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We just heard Toni Braxton. 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She felt that it was an unusual title and became her biggest hit. 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Hi, loving. 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So, you want to win some free tickets? 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

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Oh my gosh, this song never, ever gets old. La Bubo and Lean On Me. 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
1: With your CHFI News, good morning. I'm Dylan McGuire. One person is dead and two others are fighting for their lives this morning after a shooting last night in North York. Toronto police say crews were called to the area of Jane Street and Shepherd Avenue just after 11, where they pronounced one victim at the scene. No word yet on suspects. The investigation is ongoing. This weekend, all are invited to attend Canada's largest Islamic convention. Jalsa Salana Canada is being held at the International Centre in Mississauga. Organizers of the event say it's about promoting peace and mutual respect while rejecting hatred and division, inviting Muslims and non-Muslims alike to attend. The convention features global cuisines, exhibits, and immersive experiences. Tens of thousands of people from around the world are expected to be there. Over 100,000 free meals will be served at the event. Jalsa Salana runs today and tomorrow. If you wanted to head out to a festival this summer, this is the weekend for it. In Vaughan, the Latin Festival is taking over Mackenzie Glen Park. It's the ultimate celebration of Latino culture, where thousands of people come together to experience the passion, energy, and beauty of Latin dance, folklore, and music. That runs from 11 a.m. to 11 p.m. today only. Admission is free. If you're in the West End and looking for something fun to eat, the Mississauga Rotary Ribfest is back, and it's taking over the parking lot outside of Aaron Mills Town Center. That's the biggest barbecue event held in Mississauga, and it will include mouthwatering ribs, live music, and family fun, all while being in support of a great cause. Admission to the Ribfest is $3, and all proceeds support the Trillium Health Partners Foundation for leading-edge life-saving equipment and other Rotary-supported local charities. Doors will be open from 11 a.m. to 11 p.m. today. Meanwhile, tomorrow, entry begins at 11 a.m. but closes at 7 p.m. In sports, a busy soccer day starting with AFC Toronto facing the Ottawa Rapid in the city. That game kicks off at 4 this afternoon. The headline game, though, will of course be the FIFA quarterfinals, where England will face Norway today in Miami. That one starting a bit later at 5, and Argentina takes on Switzerland at 9 tonight. Just before that, the Blue Jays will be looking for another win against the Padres when they continue their visit to San Diego at 8:40. Your CHFI weather: today's a sunny and hot one. A high of 28 feels like 31 with a high UV. That means you will need sunscreen. Tonight, still clear with low of 17. Tomorrow, a touch hotter, high of 29 feels like 32 with still clear skies. Sunday night, clear again with a low of 18.
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2: 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We could give you your share of $1,000. It is your feel-good 80s and 90s weekend. Aerosmith on the way with her first number one hit after almost 30 years together. That song in the next 6 minutes. After nearly 30 years, can you believe it? But first, it's Madonna. And speaking of years later, this song became Madonna's first number one hit.

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2: All right, that was Aerosmith's first number one hit after 30 years together. 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
2: 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Hello. Okay, we're here, right? We all got, we understand the mission. 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This song was partially involved in a song that Taylor Swift released on her latest album. She actually went out and

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1: 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If you're on the westbound 401 at Yonge and the Collectors, there's a crash in the left lane, and in the Yonge and the Express, it's the same crash, but it's blocking the right lane. So there's a backup from Bayview, both Express and Collectors. If you're traveling Fort Erie bound on the QEW, don't forget there's construction. So if you're heading down to Niagara on the lake or Niagara Falls, be mindful of this. It's from North Shore to the upside of the Burlington Skyway Bridge. Two right lanes are closed. So right now, there's quite the backup from approaching North Shore. And if you're on Rutherford, it is closed both ways between the 427 and Highway 27. It's for construction until Tuesday evening. Heading to the cottage, everything is looking great on the eastbound 401 from the Durham region out to the 35-115 into Belleville. Northbound 400, it's in great shape as you head up to Barrie.
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12: With the CHFI traffic, I'm Colette Desjardins. We've got a lot of construction on the eastbound 407. So if you're on Mavis or here on Ontario, there's no access to the eastbound 407. And if you're on the eastbound 407, you won't be able to get off at here Ontario. So this work will go until about Monday morning. Southbound on the Don Valley Parkway, just south of Lawrence, we've got a stop vehicle blocking the right lane. So the backup right now is from the southbound 404 approaching Shepherd. Getting around on city streets, a few closures. First of all, we got Salsa on St. Clair. So that's closed St. Clair both ways between Winona and Christie until tomorrow evening. The Chariot Festival closing Yonge today. Queens Quay to Edward, also Freeland is shut down between Queens Quay and Lakeshore. The Festival of South Asia closing Girard between Coxwell and Glenside until Monday morning.

0: morning. Now, if you're heading to the cottage, right now, northbound 400 in great shape as you head through the Holland Marsh up to Barrie, eastbound 401. That's filling in with volume, but it's still in good shape from Salem out to the 35-115.
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2: Hey, it's Heather Prozek on your Feel Good 80s and 90s weekend. We've got, we play songs from your favorite decades, from Madonna, Wham, NSYNC, Whitney, TLC. We could keep going here. It's where the 80s and the 90s come together right in one place, right here on CHFI. 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

Now, coming up, we've got some incredible songs from like Savage Garden. Why did they break up? I've got that too. How you can win money and starting everything off. It's actually crazy when you think about how this song got the kind of sound that it has. Michael Jackson called up Eddie Van Halen and said, hey,

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2: I am here for you. My name is Heather Prosak, and I absolutely love finding out about all the events around our city. And if you are looking

for something to do today, tomorrow. Starting up at 10 a.m. both today and tomorrow is the Toronto Outdoor Art Fair. And I just think what an awesome opportunity to take in some amazing artisans at Nathan Phillips Square. So this is the 65th anniversary. When you're looking at it, there's over 400 artists. That's photography, ceramics, I mean, every jewelry. I just love all of this. This is my kind of summertime when I get to take this in. So just look up the Toronto Outdoor Art Fair for all the details and get ready to enjoy a beautiful weekend with us as we continue with a group that's no longer together. They broke up. Okay, so we're not seeing them on tour. But this

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If you're traveling on the westbound 403 at Aberdeen, we've got the right lane blocked. It's all because of a stalled vehicle. Don't forget, if you're going to be heading Fort Erie bound on the QEW from North Shore to the upside of the Burlington Skyway Bridge, two right lanes are closed for construction, so there is definitely a big backup. It's jammed solid from Fairview Street. If you're traveling along the eastbound QEW, we've got some ramp closures. First of all, it's northbound Dorval. The ramp to the eastbound QEW, that's closed for construction because east of Dorval, we've got lane realignment. And right now there's a backup because of that from east of 3rd Line. And on the eastbound QE, there's no access to northbound here in Ontario. That is closed because of this construction. If you're getting around on city streets, we've got Salsa on St. Clair, closing St. Clair between Winona and Christie, and then also Festival of South Asia closing Girard between Coxwell and Glenside. If you're heading to the cottage, northbound on the 400, delay is approaching Highway 9 up to Canal Road and through Barrie, through Essa Road. And if you're traveling along the eastbound 401, looks good out to the 35-115.

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2: 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Monday morning, 7 a.m., Pooj and Gurdeep could be calling you with the money. 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
1: Gurdeep still doesn't know what to do. He's going to a wedding in Sudbury this summer with his mom. His mom is getting a hotel room. Does he share a room with his mom or does he get his own?
2: I want to get my own. She wants me to share. You guys had a lot to say about it. And guess what? My mom was listening too. And she texted me in the show. She texted, get your own room. Like, is my mom mad? And then she responded with, I'm okay with it, hyphen, not mad. But there's no emojis. There's no like, so I'm like, I want to sort this out. Don't let things fester.
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10: 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If you're on northbound Dorval, the ramp to the eastbound QEW is closed for construction because east of Dorval, we've got lane realignment until the end of the year. So right now, the backup is from Bronte as a result. And the ramp to northbound here, Ontario, that is closed for construction until early August. So right now, if you're traveling on westbound 403 at Aberdeen, we had that stalled vehicle still blocking the right lane. Fort Erie bound on the QEW, don't forget, from North Shore to the upside of the Burlington Skyway Bridge, two right lanes are closed. This is for construction, so it's jam solid from Fairview Street to get on to the Burlington Skyway Bridge. Getting around on City Street, Salsa on St. Clair. St. Clair is shut down between Winona and Christie. The Festival of South Asia closing Girard between Coxwell and Glenside. We also have some crane hoisting. So westbound Kingston Road, west of Midland, it's down to a single lane until 7 o'clock tonight, again because of crane hoisting. Heading up to the Cottage, northbound on the 400, we have got delays from Aurora Road to Canal Road, and then from Mapleview Drive to approaching Dunlop. If you're on the eastbound 401, filling in through Salem.
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1: Hi, how you doing? It's Billie Joe. And if you love a good countdown, we got you covered. It's the Now and Then Countdown. So it's two for the price of one. We'll play the biggest songs of today and back in the day. Our feature year, let's go there now, is 2011. That was the year Beyonce revealed her pregnancy at the VMAs. Remember that? Oprah Winfrey ended her talk show and Charlie Sheen, well, He was winning?
2: I roll. I have one speed. I have one gear. Go.
3: How do you survive that?
2: Because I'm me. I'm different. I just have a different constitution. I have a different brain. I have a different heart. I have a different, I get tiger blood, man.
1: Tiger blood. Do you remember that? And his whole winning press tour? Wow, that was wild. That was 2011. We're going to hear songs from Katy Perry, Maroon 5, and Pink. But first, let's kick it off in the Now with Miles Smith. Stargazing. On the Now and Then Countdown.

On the Now side of things, that's Ray. Where is my husband? It's a Now and Then countdown at number 12. Hi, I'm your host, Billy Joe. Well, I thought that song was a perfect tie-in to our feature year of 2011. That's the year Kim Kardashian had a husband for 72 days. Do you remember that? She married the NBA player, Chris Humphries, 72 days. Well, this next song, heading back into our feature year of 2011. Now, it had a much more risque title, and the lyrics had to be changed to Lovin', so that it could be played on the radio and such. I think you could probably guess what the original word was. Here is Tonight I'm Lovin' You, Enrique Iglesias, on the Now and Then countdown. I know.

Now and Then Countdown, a new one at number 11 this week, Cause I Do by Preston Pablo. Hi, I'm your host, Billie Joe. 2011, that is our feature year, the most viral.

was like a viral sensation, Rebecca Black Friday. You remember that one? Everywhere. Well, sticking with our feature year, this next artist, she tied a record. She became the first female artist to score 5 number one singles from a single album. It's Katy Perry from last Friday night on the Now and Then Countdown.

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6: 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We've got closures, ramp closures on the eastbound 407. So if you're on Mavis or here, Ontario, no access to the eastbound 407. And then if you're traveling on eastbound 407, you won't be able to get off at here, Ontario. Southbound, or rather northbound on the Don Valley Parkway approaching Eglinton, a stalled vehicle blocking the right lane. So the backup right now is from north of Don Mills. Don't forget, Rutherford shut down both ways between the 427 and Highway 27. It's for construction until Tuesday evening. We've got some crane hoisting work in the city today. So westbound Kingston Road, west of Midland, it's down to a single lane until tonight at 7. Heading to the cottage, northbound 400, delays Highway 7 and the Express up to Langstaff, Aurora Road to Canal Road, and then we've got delays through Barrie, Mapleview Drive to Dunlop. Ford Erie bound on the QEW over the bridge, two right lanes are shut down for construction. It is jam solid from Fairview.
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So Now and Then Countdown, that's still in at number 10. That's where it was last week. Olivia Dean and Man I Need. Hi, I'm your host, Billy Cho. Well, our feature year is 2011. That's the year the world lost Amy Winehouse and Apple co-founder Steve Jobs. And 2011, that was this next artist's year. As a matter of fact, this song is the first of two that will be highlighted on this countdown. This song, it was inspired by a terrible breakup and the idea of being around 40 and looking for him again, only to find out he's settled, got a beautiful wife, amazing children. He's completely happy, and you're still on your own. It's Adele, Someone Like You, on the Now

0: Morning Countdown, and that's Taylor Swift. I knew it. I knew you. At number 8. Hi, I'm your host, Billy Joe. Well, I thought this story was so cute. Who declines a wedding invitation from Taylor and Travis? Oh, Charles Barkley. Well, he did.
1: I did get an invite, and I politely declined because I thought it was going to be a show. And, like, I love Travis and Jason, and I've only met Taylor one time. But, yeah, I did get an invite, but I said, hey, you know what? That's just too much. I just want to hang out and play golf, and I don't want to dress up and all that other stuff.
0: That sounds like a terrible excuse not to attend Taylor and Travis's wedding. That was Charles Barkley. He said, no, thanks. I don't want to get dressed up. Weddings and funerals just aren't for me. Well, are they for anybody, funerals? Nobody likes to go to a funeral. Well, it's a now and then countdown in 2011. That is our feature year. This song was featured in a commercial for Bridesmaids. And I'll be honest, the movie Bridesmaids was huge in 2011 as well. It's Pink.

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5: With CHFI traffic, I'm Colette Desjardins. Right now in the northbound Don Valley Parkway, it is slow from Don Mills to York Mills. However, in that mix, approaching Eglinton, we've got a stalled vehicle blocking the right lane. And then approaching the 407 on the northbound 404, a stalled vehicle blocking the right lane. Don't forget Rutherford, shut down both ways between the 427 to Highway 27. It's closed for construction until Tuesday evening. If you're Fort Erie bound on the QEW, we've got construction over the Burlington Skyway Bridge. Two right lanes are closed. So the backup right now is from Fairview. We've got the St. Clair Salsa on St. Clair this weekend. So St. Clair is shut down between Winona and Christie. And you can't forget the Festival of South Asia closing Girard both ways between Coxwell and Glenside. So right now, if you're heading up to the cottage on the northbound 400, delays Highway 7 and the Express up to Langstop, Aurora Road to Canal Road. It's busy from 5th Line to 88 and then in Barrie from Mapleview Drive to approaching Dunlop.
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7: Hi, how you doing? I'm Billie Joe, and this countdown has the best right now and back in the day, 2011. That is our feature year. That's the year Harry Potter, the franchise, finished with Harry Potter and the Deathly Hallows Part 2. On television, you were either like a Game of Thrones or you were watching the Kardashians. And if you weren't watching them, well, just follow their socials because even then, they were posting about everything. Well, back to the now. This next artist just wrapped up his London residency. Actually, could be in the Guinness Book of World Records. 12 record-breaking performances in a row at Wembley. It's Harry Styles and American Girls on the Now and Then Countdown. Enjoy.

morning. And number six again this week in the Now, that's Sabrina Carpenter and Espresso. 2011, that is our feature year. Do you remember a pretty big wedding that year? April 2011, the royal wedding. Billions of us watched it, William and Kate. Also, fashion shifted a little bit that year, too, because everyone was obsessed with Kate Middleton. So classic elegance, tailored lace, more of a fitted, structured blazer. Everyone wanted to look like Kate Middleton. Well, this next song on the countdown is from 2011. It was first publicly performed on an episode of The Voice because the band's lead singer and the song's guest vocalist were both coaches on the show.

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1: Number 5.

0: 11. I'm so excited to play a snippet of this next little song. This next song hit number one everywhere. The U.S., the U.K., Austria, Australia, New Zealand, Canada, Ireland. But it couldn't get past number two in Belgium because of this song. Do you remember Duck Sauce and the song called Barbra Streisand?
1: Barbra Streisand.
0: You remember that? Yeah. Mm-mm. That one would not let Rihanna have the number one spot. But here she is now. It's Rihanna from 2011. Only girl on the Now and Then.

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2: 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It is so great to have this right in your neighborhood. A lot of people who live here have been coming up to say hi. Big shout-out to Pam, Nick, Peyton, and Connell. They love 98.1 CHFI, and they scored some sweet deals in there. 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

0: I'm Colette Desjardins. 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Well, we've got construction on the eastbound 407 this weekend. If you're on Mavis or here in Ontario, there's no access to the eastbound 407 closed for construction. And if you're on the eastbound 407, you're not going to be able to get off at here in Ontario. That ramp is also shut down. Taking a look at other construction notes, Rutherford shut down between the 427 and Highway 27, closed for construction until Tuesday evening. Fort Erie bound on the QEW, don't forget, over the Burlington Skyway Bridge. Two right lanes are blocked, so it's backed up to Fairview, so taking quite a while to get over that Burlington Skyway Bridge. Now, if you're heading up to the cottage, northbound 400, we've got delays. Highway 7 in the express up to Langstaff, Aurora Road up to Canal Road, and it's a little bit busy, 5th line to north of 88, and then it's slow, approaching Mapleview to approaching Dunlop. And if you're traveling right now on the eastbound 401, we had delays from Westney all the way to east of Salem.
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3: Number 4.

There she is, Opalite, number 4 on the Now and Then countdown. Okay, have you heard what the Swifties are saying now? They're saying she will drop her wedding photos on July 16th, because that's 13 days after they were actually married. Are you believing this kind of... I don't know. Well, our feature year is 2011, and on August 22nd of our feature year, Lindsay Lohan filed a lawsuit against our next artist due to this song referencing her name. Do you remember Pitbull and Give You Everything on the Now and Then countdown? Tonight.

Olivia Dean and So Easy at number two this week on the Now and Then Countdown. Well, our top three artists all had two songs on the Then chart this week. All three nominated for the Best Pop Solo Performance at the 54th Grammy Awards in 2012. The last one was Pink. And our number one artist this week won for her other song we played earlier today. Are you following along? This seems like it's a lot of math, right? Well, first, here is Katy Perry and Firework from 2011 on the Now and Then Countdown.

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0: 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I'm Vanessa Thomas. We are here till 1 o'clock. 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
10: With CHFI Traffic, I'm Colette Desjardins. Right now on the eastbound 401 at Avenue Road in the Express, we've got a collision. It's blocking the right lane. So the backup was from Renforth Express and Collectors. Don't forget Fort Erie bound on the QEW from the North Shore to the upside of the Burlington Skyway Bridge. Two right lanes are closed. The reason? Construction. And it's really backed up from approaching Walker's Line to the bridge. If you are traveling on Rutherford, shut down both ways between the 427 and Highway 27. That's until Tuesday evening. It's all due to construction. If you're on Mavis or here Ontario, the ramps to eastbound 407, they are shut down because of construction. That work goes until Monday morning. If you're heading to the cottage right now, northbound on the 400, delays Highway 7 in the Express to Langstaff, and then Aurora Road up to Canal Road, and then approaching Mapleview Drive to Dunlop, eastbound on the 401. We've got delays approaching Westie out to east of Salem.
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0: Adele rolling in the deep on the Now and Then countdown. We told you earlier, 2011, our feature year, was the year of Adele, our number one song. She won all six nominations at the Grammy Awards. If you remember that one photo of her cradling all the awards, trying not to drop one of them, equaling the record for the most wins by a female artist in one night. That was first held by Beyonce. She dominated the charts and our hearts in 2011. Well, our number one song in the Now, I don't know if you've heard this, but Cookie Monster has his own version. Do you want to hear it first? Here it is.
1: We

What do you think? I think Bruno Mars would approve of Cookie Monster's parody. What do you think? Number one song in the now, it's Bruno Mars, and I Just Might on the Now and Then Countdown.

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2: Good afternoon. I'm Sarah Bartok. Hope you're enjoying this gorgeous weekend. It's summer in the city. 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Whitney Houston on the way. We'll also hear from Mark Morrison, Michael Jackson, and more. 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A new one every hour. 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Stick around. Just in minutes. It will be announced in minutes. First, Pat Benatar, and We Belong.

98.1 CHFI. Happy Saturday. My name's Sarah Bartok. And you know, I know a lot of people who are sick right now. How about you? I mean, it's definitely going around. And I was reading today that if you want to reduce your chances of getting sick, there are three things you should always, always wash your hands after touching. The first one being touch screens and pin pads, you know, like the ATM or ordering on a tablet at a coffee shop or doing self-checkout at the grocery store. Speaking of which, grocery cart handles, ugh, a lot of different hands touch those things every single day, and some of those hands are unwashed or have been handling raw meat packages at the grocery store or have been taking care of sick children. And then finally, you know this, you know it, your phone. You take it with you wherever you go, and it's picking up germs all along the way, from the bathroom to the gym, you name it. And chances are, you're not really cleaning it all that often either, so get out that wet wipe. Wipe down the phone and all that stuff you touch and wash your hands. Stay healthy because there is nothing worse than a summer cold, right? Summer colds are the worst. Hope you're having a great weekend and staying healthy. With Gowan, this is Your Strange Animal on your feel-good 80s and 90s weekend on 98.1 CHFI. 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

Over 400 Canadian artists are at the Toronto Outdoor Art Fair in Nathan Phillips Square that's on this weekend. Maybe you can find a new piece for your home just to hang on the wall and look absolutely beautiful. And in honor of it being its 65th year, there's also going to be a birthday party tonight. Kicking off at 6:30, DJ spinning tunes, some great art all around. The art show is on now, runs till 5 p.m. on Sunday. You can find more details online for the Toronto Outdoor Art Fair at Nathan Phillips Square this weekend. Phil Collins now, Sussudio is on CA.

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1: Two games on the docket today as the quarterfinals continue. The game I've been waiting for, Norway, England. I am so excited for this one. That match begins at 5 p.m. Go England. I got my England flag on the car. And then it's funny because people are like honking and beeping their horn. I'm like, what are they beeping for? Oh, right, the flag. So again, that game goes at 5. Then Argentina, Switzerland. What a match that's going to be. 9 p.m. tonight. Still lots of time to enjoy the World Cup with friends and neighbors in the host city of Toronto. And if you're heading down to the FIFA Fan Fest today, have a great time. It's a beauty day for a football match. The World Cup, of course, continues until July 19th. Enjoy it. Here's Madonna. 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
2: Your feel-good 80s and 90s weekend continues with tunes from the Goo Goo Dolls. We'll also hear from Cindy Lauper and Janet Jackson in the mix and so much more. And I'll also sprinkle in another keyword for CHFI's Cash Call. That's coming up in just a few. But first, it's Wham!

Okay, this sounds fun. The Beaches Jazz Festival continues this weekend as Woodbine Park has transformed into a big dance floor for Salsa on the Beach. 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I know you'll be moving too. You can't help but dance when salsa's in the mix, right? It's a free event. It's on right now, and the party continues through Sunday at Woodbine Park. Here's Glass Tiger, Don't Forget Me When I'm Gone on CHFI.

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I'm Sarah Bartok. At the end of my street, there's a park. It's a great park, and it's used all the time. I love seeing everybody in there. And of course, it has a splash pad. I'll tell you what, the squeals and screams and cheers from the kids as they're enjoying it during the summertime is like the best sound ever. Love it. Lots of sunshine all weekend to enjoy those splash pads, too. Here's Phil Collins on CHFI.

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2: 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Coming up right now, it's Belinda Carlisle.

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2: The Feel Good 80s and 90s weekend continues coming up this hour. It's Bon Jovi, Madonna. Nothing says 80s and 90s like Journey. They're on the way as well. Plus another keyword for CHFI's Cash Call. 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Right now it's Foreigner. 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

Man, it was a gorgeous day the other day, and a friend of mine hopped in the Jeep, put on our sunnies, and headed northeast out of the city, just out of the city, and we came across strawberry picking. They are so delicious, these local strawberries. Oh, you know what? And the strawberries actually taste like strawberries. What? What are the chances? Now, bring on my favorite season, Ontario peaches. Can't wait for that. Here's Corey Hart. It's Sunday.

0: This weekend, you and the fam can partake in the Festival of South Asia. It's on right now, one of North America's largest and most vibrant South Asian street festivals. It takes over Toronto's iconic Girard India Bazaar area on Girard in the East End. Culture, food, art, community. Did I mention the food?
1: Yeah.
0: Free fun for the whole family on Girard this weekend. 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

Sarah, I've reached the age where I love having a bird feeder in my backyard, and I thought, oh, you know what would be nice? A bird bath, because I don't have one. So I made one. I made a makeshift bird bath, put it in my backyard, and I waited. And lo and behold, not only are the squirrels enjoying it, but I had a cardinal couple. You know, they mate for life. Cardinal couple came in, both enjoying a bath. It was the most enjoyable thing I've seen in a very long time. And I'm like, my job is done. Happiness all around. It was Roxette. It's Listen to Your Heart, 98.1 CHFI.

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2: Oh, hello there. My name is Sarah Bartok. 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

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I'm Sarah. And how many weddings are you going to this summer? You know, I was reading a new survey that suggested the rising cost of wedding season is actually making Canadians think twice before saying yes to an invitation. And I get it. I mean, with the cost of travel, accommodations, gifts, of course, you got to get a new outfit for the day, right? All those expenses add up. And sadly, it seems we have to see which celebrations fit into the budget. I know I've got an invitation on the way. And I've kind of had that thought, like, I love ya. But can I afford the wedding or groceries? And don't even get me started on destination weddings. That's a big no right there. Boys to Men now, I'll make love to you. Maybe this is a wedding song. On 98.1 CHFI.

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1: If you get on a dating app, apparently, at least according to research from Harvard Business School and Boston University, the words you use to describe yourself when it comes to your profile of how you attract more matches.
2: 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And they're going to tell us how to do it? This is awesome. I love the future. Yes. Let's go.
1: 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The word funny. You see funny in a profile. 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
2: 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Calling yourself funny, actually, you know what?
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0: 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The pictures will show it. What do you...
1: 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Okay, I can see why maybe dating apps aren't for you.
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2: 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S-I-N-G. 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S-I-N-G. And your name to 981-981. 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And we're back tomorrow with more keywords, a different one each hour between noon and 6 on your Sunday, right here on 98.1 CHFI.

0: Jays still on the road. This time they're in the city of San Diego to take on the Padres for the weekend. 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

Part-time lover. Hey, it's Bree here on your Feel Good Saturday night. It's 98.1 CHFI. Did you hear? Justin Bieber has been added to that FIFA World Cup halftime show along with... Yeah, Shakira, I mean, come on, the queen of FIFA, Madonna, BTS, Chris Martin of Coldplay. This is all happening on Sunday the 19th. So happy to have our Ontario representation with

Cause I gotta have faith. I gotta have one thing. Because I gotta have faith. George Michael, Feel Good Saturday Night on 98.1 CHFI with me, Bree. Okay, a few years ago, the book came out, Britney Spears' memoir. I read it the week that it came out. It quickly became something that they were talking about turning into a TV show or a movie, you know, some sort of Britney Spears biopic. The question was, who's going to play Britney? They got the director already, John Chu. You know him as directing Wicked, of course. And then we didn't hear anything for quite a while. Thought maybe, maybe this is just stalling, never going to happen. No, now they have brought on a writer, and it's the same writer who wrote this show.

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your feel-good Saturday night on 98.1 CHFI with Lady Gaga. My name is Bree, and one of the most feel-good songs there is. Pharrell Williams with Happy on the way. You hear it? I mean, at least for me, I think of Minions because it was in Despicable Me 2. The Despicable Me 2 soundtrack had Happy Pharrell. And there is a new Minions movie out as of earlier this month. It's called Minions and Monsters. And, you know, just add it to the list of movies I need to take my kids to this summer. Minions and Monsters. Still got to go see Toy Story 5. Moana, the live action Moana just hit theaters this weekend. And, you know, talking of songs that will forever remind us of movies. Come on, this song right here.

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2: Hey, this is Bree Cook. How are you? Monday morning, would you like a wake-up call similar to this?
3: Wakey, David.
4: Exactly.
3: Well, guess what? This is going to get you out of bed. Congratulations. You just won $2,000.
4: Oh, $2,000. Fantastic.
2: Yes, David got that $2,000. It's going to be $1,000 Monday morning with Pooja and Gurdeep. How do you get yourself in the running to get that phone call? Well, you're going to hear keywords once again tomorrow, noon to 6. When you hear them, you text them along with your name to 981981. Guess what? That also gets you into the draw August 4th for that next $10,000 giveaway. When your phone rings, you better answer the cash call.

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